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1: Dunas FM. 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
1: The old voice did not completely mask an underlying violence. Knowing that such individuals would be linked by powerful bonding lines not readily available to the common awareness, others might observe such linkages and plot the consequences, but the linked ones would dance to unconscious music.
2: Sit very much.

I got no time for fake niggas. 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And while you niggas talk shit, we count bank figures. I got no time for fake niggas. Just sip some Cristal with these real niggas. 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